0: What?
1: What?
0: Who is
2: looking for a girl this tall ran that way?
0: Hello, hi. Who are you?
2: Alex Warren, you are beautiful,
0: Alex,
2: by the
0: hey,
2: way.
0: Hey, hey, hey, hey, hey. Do not talk to her. You
2: sorry.
0: Talk to
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0: me.
2: 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You seem very upset.
0: Yeah, I am upset. And I'll tell you why.

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'Cause I got a sneaking suspicion. Oh, man, baby.

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It's okay to be a boy, but for a boy to look like a girl is difficult.

0: 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The ceremony is about to begin.
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0: New York, you've been damn fine to me. Really, you bought a big percentage of those records. I started at the Blue Note for 10 days. You showed up. I came to the Beacon, you showed up. I came to Town Hall, you showed up. I went to the, Radio City Music Hall, you showed up. Came to MSG, you showed up. I've been here a ton, I know my way around. I like the people, I like the food. I like to give you this. It's called Home, and it's yours.

very popular by the Incredible Jackson 5. And it's always been one of my favorite songs, and we hope it's yours. It's called I'll Be There.

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We regulate any stealing of his property. We're damn good, too. But you can't be any geek off the street. Gotta be handy with the steel if you know what I mean. Earn your keep.